from the stars, like a drop in the ocean. As the wind in your hair sets poetry in motion.

stars, like a drop in the ocean. As the wind in your hair sets poetry in motion. Caught between the devil and the deep blue sea, you always have been and you always will be.

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There is so much more to touch when I start feeling the randomness of.

on its 1 minute and counting. All systems go. The sound suppression water system is now being armed. Pre-liftoff water will be released in T-minus 60.

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T-minus 31 seconds. And we have a go for auto sequence start. Discovery 4 redundant computers have primary control of critical vehicle function. T-minus 21 seconds and counting. SOB engine nozzle profile is now underway. T-minus 16 seconds. T-minus 12, 11, 10, 9, 8, 7, 6, 5, 4, 3, 2, 1. We have booster ignition and liftoff. Liftoff of Discovery.

the soul, the mind, the courage to find freedom. So we drink the wine, we look for a sign, a road, a map, or a word.

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It isn't exactly that. To me, it goes much deeper. Cutting implies severing something. It really should be called assembly. Mosaic is assembling something to create a whole, create an idea.

0: And allow me to introduce myself. I'm the galactically feared, globally reviled, universally despised. They call me
1: John Zilker.
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0: 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It's 4 o'clock in the morning.
1: I just left the Fifth Studio. Here we are in Harlem. Everybody's here but the police, and they'll be here any minute. It's high time. So catch this song. Here it is.

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We are going to go to New York. We're going to go to Vermont. We're going to go to Oregon.

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Tom Harkin. We are gonna go to New York. We're gonna go to Vermont. We're gonna go to Oregon. We're gonna go.

And now, folks, so that you too may learn to hit that jive, let me give you a simple explanation of Jitterbug Fundamentals.

spring, I heard a bird sitting in a tree, starting to sing, singing about death and liberty. It seemed so strange to me.

Your fortune is in the stars. Your horoscope can show you the way. But as in all things, you are the judge and the jury. You must make your own way through life and make the decisions that only you can make with any degree of total understanding. You are of a mutable nature, flexible, impressionable. There is one mystery, however, that most people will never understand, and that is your psychic ability. You, in all likelihood, have a strong fascination and attraction toward the mysteries of the occult. You must search your mind and attempt to put forward your most positive qualities, such as courage, persistence,

You are warm and kind. And your main interest in life is helping others. You gain great satisfaction when you feel that you assisted someone less fortunate than yourself. But remember, other people, your friends, can help you. Your tendency to keep things to yourself is truly an outstanding quality. But remember, those around you love you and truly desire to aid you in your hour of need. Let them help. This will only result in a closer and more endearing relationship.

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Do I look like I need

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Today, a new crisis has arisen. Citizens, hear me out. This could